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1: Hey, it's Joel Curry. Good morning. 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

Drink some margaritas by swinging blue lights. 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Are you with me? Are you with me?

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0: Sure.

When I met you in the summer, to my heartbeat sound, we fell in love as the leaves turn